Discoteca. This is Dance With Us on M2O. The best DJs, the best dance music. Now.

0: dance with us on M2O. The best DJs, the best dance music. Now.
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2: 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This is something special for you. This is something special for you. 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

0: M2Hit The Italian Remix, così che ci piace iniziare insieme i pomeriggi qui su M2O. 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Toh, guarda chi arriva, il Daft Punk.
1: 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Più musica. M2O.
2: Use it, break it, fix it, trash it, change it, melt, upgrade it, charge it, point it, zoom it, press it, snap it, work it, quick, erase it, write it, cut it, paste it, save it, load it, check it, quick, rewrite it, plug it, play it, burn it, rip it, drag it, drop it,

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Friends can break your heart too. And I'm always tired, but never of you. When love and trust are gone, I guess this is moving on. Everyone I do right does me wrong. So every lonely night I sing this song.

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heart. 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Baby girl, special for real, was made for the stardom. 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

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And he had a few words to say to me, and they were...

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The future that is house. House.

sound. Here is the rhythm even bigger than before, it is loud and kicking. Check out the sound. Here is the rhythm even bigger than before, it is loud and kicking. Check out the sound. Here is the rhythm even bigger than before, it is loud and kicking. Check out the sound. Here is the rhythm even bigger than before, it is loud and kicking. Check out the sound. Here is the rhythm even bigger than before, it is loud and kicking. Check out the sound. Here is the rhythm even bigger than before, it is loud and kicking. Check out the sound. Here is the rhythm even bigger.

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DJ Time in the Mix torna domani, sempre da mezzanotte, su M2O. 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Dance with us. Move into the sound. Please welcome. Tonight, James Hyde.

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The best DJs, the best dance music. Now, James Hype.